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12: In our weather forecast, the chance of showers and the risk of a thunderstorm tonight dropping down to 11. Sunny with a high of 30 tomorrow afternoon. Clear skies tomorrow night dropping down to 10. And sunny with a high of 33 for Saturday. I'm Storm Lenny.
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2: Birds are capable of complex cognition. Some of the most intelligent birds on our planet are parrots and corvidae, which include magpies, jays, crows, and ravens. But what makes these brainiac birds comparable in intelligence with the smartest apes, whales, and dolphins when they have such a significantly smaller brain structure? They actually have relatively large brains compared to their head size. A bird's brain is composed of a much larger number of neurons, 2 to 4 times what mammals have, and this helps the signals travel more rapidly with great efficiency, which strengthens their ability to implement problem-solving skills, to use tools to find a solution, and heightens their ability to understand abstract concepts. Scientists found the more neurons in certain regions of their brain, specifically the pallium, linked to greater intelligence and innovation in birds. Birds lack a neocortex, the area of a mammal's brain where working memory, planning, and problem-solving happen. Though their brains look quite different, they're actually wired quite similarly to a mammal's brain. Previous unknown arrangements have been found in a bird's brain that may function similarly to our neocortex, regions that are also linked to conscious thought. Knowing this, perhaps the term bird brain may in fact be a compliment.
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1: I'm Cass Patterson. Work on expanded access to Whip Up Drive in Lethbridge is moving into the next phase. Yesterday, crews started paving a new lane on the Scenic Drive South on-ramp. On Monday, milling and paving begins, with traffic shifting to the new lane while the existing lane is upgraded. The interchange project is scheduled for completion in November. A Lethbridge manufacturing company is marking its 60th anniversary with a $100,000 donation to the Bringing Hearts Home campaign. Flexahopper Plastics will support a new cardiac catheterization lab along with expanded intensive and coronary care at Chinook Regional Hospital. President and owner Bill Spinsili says the company is proud to give back to the community that has supported it for six decades. The donation is the first of a year-long series of community announcements celebrating Flexahopper's anniversary. Chinook Regional Hospital Foundation CEO Crystal Elliott says that the company's commitment to people in Southern Alberta is helping strengthen cardiac care in the region. An Alberta woman reportedly laced up her lead boots before hitting the road in British Columbia earlier this month. BC RCMP say that the Athabasca driver was seen doing their best bad decision-making on Highway 97 south of Taylor when reaching a speed of 142 kilometers an hour in a 70 zone. The unidentified driver was handed a seven-day suspension, $483 fine, and a few insurance-related tack-ons. RCMP Sergeant Michael McLaughlin is reminding others with a potential need for speed that better decision-making will make for a much safer and less expensive drive for everyone. Local news direct to your inbox. More details at MyLethbridgeNow.com.
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1: In Lethbridge, sunny and 30 today. Tonight, clear and 11. Tomorrow, sunny and 33. Tomorrow night, clear and 16. On Sunday, sunny and 31.
0: Think you knew us? This is CJOC.

I don't think you're crazy, Sky. Good morning. It's Jordan. Love song right here on 94.1. Coming to you live from the new CGOC Arctic Spas studio, powered by Energy Smart Canada. Arctic. Arctic. It sounds so nice and cool and refreshing because it is going to be hot here in southern Alberta. Your weekend is looking hot, hot, hot, hot. We will talk about the weather. We'll talk about what's going on at Whoop Up Days, day number 4. Already, can you believe it? We have 2 more full days of Southern Alberta's favorite summer event. And speaking of hot weather, this is the song I usually play. You know, I love music that is associated with the weather, like the title of the song. This is one I play all the time when it's hot. Donna Summer. Oh, she's got summer in her name, and then a song called Hot Stuff. Perfect for 29 and sunny today. Enjoy this right here on CJOC.

0: It's going to be hot today, Donna. You're right. And tomorrow. And Sunday. Pretty much the whole weekend is sunny and hot. Of course it is. It's August in Southern Alberta. How you doing? It's Jordan McCloskey. It's the Jordan McCloskey Show right here on CJOC. 6:15, 11 degrees out currently. It will get up, like Donna was saying, it's going to get hot to 28 today and sunny. And then tomorrow, sorry, pause there. Couldn't see. Tomorrow is 30. The screen died on me there. It's going to be 30 with a mix of sun and cloud. And then Sunday's 30 again. So 30s and 28s, you know, it's going to be hot, hot stuff right here in Lethbridge. Okay, listen, third day of whoop up days. Or is it the fourth day? Oh my gosh, I can't keep track. Point is, we are in the thick of things when it comes to whoop up days. You know, gates open today at 12. Last night, Fifi Dobson performed and was awesome. Tonight, at the whoop up day stage, it is Gord Bamp. No, that's tomorrow, Gord Bamp. Tonight is Default. Default, you still can get tickets. Go to the whoopupdays.ca. Also, there's the rodeo. Lots of fun things going on. I'm going to be going to a barbecue today. It's kind of a Whoop Up Days barbecue. It's the 100th anniversary barbecue at Murray Chevrolet, Lethbridge. Okay? I'll be there from 10 to 2. I'm putting a little overtime today. Going to do some live to air there. Come by, say hi, grab some barbecue, say congrats to them on their 100th year anniversary. It's going to be great. There's employee pricing. Take advantage of that. Also, buy a vehicle today and you get to take home a $150 keg gift certificate. So today I'll be at Murray Chevrolet Lethbridge starting at 10 to 2. So much going on. The CJOC Secret Sound Jackpot. I'm going to start calling it the CJOC Super Secret Sound because jackpot's at $1,620. Also, we'll talk about what's going on today. You're going to save some money. It's half price deals day starting in a little less than 4 hours. So much going on. Also, your Toronto Blue Jays. Oh my gosh, they are doing so good. You know the song I've been playing all week. Okay, this isn't it, but Jays are pretty much in the playoffs almost. We'll talk about them. Because let's go back to the World Series. What do you say? More show coming up.
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In August. Right here at 94.1. CJOC. Okay, coming up, I'm going to let you know there is something returning in 4 days. You know I love a good countdown. In 4 days that either some of you love or some of you hate. Maybe hate's too much of a strong word. Well, yeah, I think some of you hate. I do not like this thing. I'm not a big fan. But it comes back. I'll tell you what that is. But you might like the season that it's coming back in. Giving you a little bit of a hint there. Also, today is the day where you can save money. Southern Alberta, you know, it's half price deals day. In a little less than 3.5 hours. A little more than 3 hours and 35 minutes, okay? Here's Simple Minds from Breakfast Club. Don't you forget about me. Right here, 94.1. CJOC.

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1: I'm Cass Patterson. Work on expanded access to Whip Up Drive in Lethbridge is moving into the next phase. Yesterday, crews started paving a new lane on the Scenic Drive South on-ramp. On Monday, milling and paving begins, with traffic shifting to the new lane while the existing lane is upgraded. The interchange project is scheduled for completion in November. A Lethbridge manufacturing company is marking its 60th anniversary with a $100,000 donation to the Bringing Hearts Home campaign. Flexahopper Plastics will support a new cardiac catheterization lab along with expanded intensive and coronary care at Chinook Regional Hospital. President owner Bill Spinsili says the company is proud to give back to the community that has supported it for six decades. The donation is the first of a year-long series of community announcements celebrating Flexahopper's anniversary. Chinook Regional Hospital Foundation CEO Crystal Elliott says that the company's commitment to people in southern Alberta is helping strengthen cardiac care in the region. An Alberta woman reportedly laced up her lead boots before hitting the road in British Columbia earlier this month. BC RCMP say that the Athabasca driver was seen doing their best bad decision-making on Highway 97 south of Taylor when reaching a speed of 142 kilometers an hour in a 70 zone. The unidentified driver was handed a seven-day suspension, $483 fine, and a few insurance-related tack-ons. RCMP Sergeant Michael McLaughlin is reminding others with a potential need for speed that better decision-making will make for a much safer and less expensive drive for everyone. Local news direct to your inbox. More details at mylethbridgenow.com.
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1: weather. In Lethbridge, sunny and 30 today. Tonight, clear and 11. Tomorrow, sunny and 33. Tomorrow night, clear and 16. On Sunday, sunny and 31.
0: Good news. A time-traveling device has finally been invented. Just listen. Hits of the 70s, 80s, and 90s, 94.1 CJOC.

0: right here on 94.1 CJOC. Happy Friday. You made it. Yay. Happy fourth day of Whoop Up Days, by the way. Gates open at 12. Default is the big band tonight. Fifi Dobson played last night. Gord Bamford is closing out Whoop Up Days tomorrow night. All shows are around, I think, about 9:30, I believe. So happy Whoop Up Days. Hey, you know I love my countdowns. You know it. Did you know there is 4 days until Starbucks drops their fall menu? Which means, drum roll please. I should have had the drum roll sound effect. Darn it. Which means the pumpkin spice latte returns. Yay or boo or I don't really give a care. I'll give a care. Okay, so I did some digging. I went on Google and I wanted to know how much Canadians love or not love or don't care about the pumpkin spice latte. Okay, so because Google knows everything, thing that said Canadians, 38% of Canadians love pumpkin spice latte, 25% are indifferent, and the 31%, no, sorry, oh my gosh, 33% love the flavor, 38% don't really care, 26% do not like pumpkin spice latte. 25 to 34 year olds, they love it. That is their thing. So millennials love a good pumpkin spice latte. Oh my gosh. Sorry, it's Friday. It's been a long week. I'm jumbling up the words. My point is pumpkin spice latte is returning in a few days. So there, that's a fun little fact for you.
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0: 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I mean, I'll have it. I like a good pumpkin spice candle. Do not get me started on pumpkin spice beer. That's where I draw the line.
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0: notes. So good. I Can't Go For That right here at 94.1. CJOC, it's Jordan hanging out with you on this beautiful Friday morning. It is 11 degrees, but it doesn't feel like 11. It feels like it's like in the teens. It will get hot today. Like Cass mentioned in the weather, it's going to be high of 28 and sunny, perfect for the fourth day of Whoop Up Days. Enjoy. But what I suggest is to start off your day at about 10 a.m. Just hang out at home in the air conditioning. Hopefully you have air conditioning or a fan going or the windows and it's a nice breeze going through. Go by your computer. Have the clicker, as my dad used to call it, the mouse, ready. And get registered for Half Price Deals Day if you haven't already. 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Okay, register right now if you haven't. 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Half price deals off to amazing local businesses here in Lethbridge, okay? 24, actually, oh it's, my gosh, it's going on right now. 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Still going on right now. Jordan, you talked about it yesterday. Listen, I do a lot of talking. I forget about things sometimes. But yeah, you'll have a good half price deal. Next hour, we are doing, speaking of great things going on when it comes to money, CJOC Secret Sound brought to you by Audiology First. Jackpot's at $1,620. Holy moly. And then at 8 o'clock, we're going to talk more about half price deals and the Hollywood Minute-ish. We'll tell you about all the new releases coming out this weekend, one I'm really looking forward to.
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2: I'm meteorologist David Spence with Rural Roots Canada. The latest drought monitor is out, and the picture is inconsistent across the prairies. Central Alberta, east central Saskatchewan all saw generous rain last month. No drought there, as some spots pulled in more than 1.5 times normal precipitation. Especially in east central Alberta, exceptionally wet. Southwestern Alberta, southwestern Saskatchewan came in under 40% of normal precipitation, so it's dry there, and another new dry slot has opened up between Red Deer and Calgary. Add in temperatures running 3 to 5 degrees above average across the southern prairies, and you've got soil moisture slipping in those areas. The Peace region of northwestern Alberta continues to run near to below normal on growing season rainfall, and BC's Peace region is feeling it as well. Reduced yields expected after a dry, hot July. Part of a province where nearly 3/4 of the land base is now abnormally dry or worse. I'm meteorologist David Spence for Rural Roots Canada, brought to you by BASF Agricultural Solutions Canada, helping farmers do the biggest job on earth, no matter the weather.
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1: I'm Cass Patterson. Work on expanded access to Whip Up Drive in Lethbridge is moving into the next phase. Yesterday, crews started paving a new lane on the Scenic Drive South on-ramp. On Monday, milling and paving begins, with traffic shifting to the new lane while the existing lane is upgraded. The interchange project is scheduled for completion in November. A Lethbridge manufacturing company is marking its 60th anniversary with a $100,000 donation to the Bringing Hearts Home campaign. Flexahopper Plastics will support a new cardiac catheterization lab along with expanded intensive and coronary care at Chinook Regional Hospital. President owner Bill Spinsili says the company is proud to give back to the community that has supported it for six decades. The donation is the first of a year-long series of community announcements celebrating Flexahopper's anniversary. Chinook Regional Hospital Foundation CEO Crystal Elliott says that the company's commitment to people in southern Alberta is helping strengthen cardiac care in the region. An Alberta woman reportedly laced up her lead boots before hitting the road in British Columbia earlier this month. BC RCMP say that the Athabasca driver was seen doing their best bad decision-making on Highway 97 south of Taylor when reaching a speed of 142 kilometers an hour in a 70 zone. The unidentified driver was handed a 7-day suspension, $483 fine, and a few insurance-related tack-ons. RCMP Sergeant Michael McLaughlin is reminding others with a potential need for speed that better decision-making will make for a much safer and less expensive drive for everyone. Local news direct to your inbox. 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
1: In Lethbridge, sunny and 30 today. Tonight, clear and 11. Tomorrow, sunny and 33. Tomorrow night, clear and 16. On Sunday, sunny and 31.
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who knew Oasis had a piano player? He waits the whole song, 4 minutes and 13 seconds for this part, for his big part. And he nails it. Wonderwall, Oasis, right here, 94.1. How you doing? It's Jordan hanging out with you at the new CJOC Arctic Spas studio, powered by Energy Smart Canada. All right, it's a 7 hour. So much fun going on. Of course, 7:40-ish. We got the CJOC Secret Sound brought to you by Audiology First. Jackpot is at $1,620. I think once it gets to 2,000, I think it will get to 2,000. I'm going to start calling it the CJOC Super Secret Sound because it's super. It's huge. It's, of course, fourth day of Whoop Up Days. I'm going to let you know what's going on today, who the big artist is performing tonight. You're going to want to check it out. Also, today, I'm putting in a little overtime. I'm going to be at a Whoop Up Days barbecue. I'll let you know where that is, when that is, all that fun stuff. I didn't eat dinner last night, so I could save my appetite for a nice barbecue burger. Ooh, maybe a burger and a hot dog. I don't know. Marilyn, this one's for you. Prince, count it down for us, okay? Raspberry Beret. Thanks, Prince. Right here on CJOC.

0: Ellen and my sister Jennifer, all the way in Ontario, they love Prince, and they always, when I play it, they always message me, and it brightens up my day. How can that song not brighten up your day? Raspberry Beret, right here, 94.1 CJOC, 7:15. You're hanging out with Jordan, talking about myself in the third person. It's 13 degrees right now. Going to be a high of 28 today and sunny. Perfect day for the fourth day of Whoop Up Days. You know, Midway and the gates and rodeo, all that stuff opens at 12. I got some amazing Whoop Up Days food like Mike D got the other day. He got a cinder block of curly fries. I'm just obsessed with it. I talked about it yesterday. I'll talk about it today. It looks like a cinder block of curly fries. Fantastic. It's always good to have some fun food. Also, what else is going on today? 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You only have a little less than 3 hours left for Half Price Deals Day. 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CJC Secret Sound, jackpots at $1,620. Also today, speaking of Whoop Up Days and food, won't be a cinder block of curly fries, but it will be a barbecue. I'm putting in a little overtime today because I love a good barbecue. They asked me, I was like, is there a barbecue? And they're like, yeah. I'm like, I'm there. I'll put in a few more hours. I'm going to be at Murray Chevrolet Lethbridge for their 100th anniversary Whoop Up Days barbecue. It's happening from 12 to 1 today in their parking lot. I'm going to be there. My show's going to be, I'll do it like a live to air. I'll be in with Carly Kincaid, 10 a.m. to 2 p.m. We're going to have some fun. Also, too, they got employee pricing, new Chevrolets. 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It's all about food today. $150 keg gift card. So, barbecue, there's keg gift cards, there's amazing cars. Come by, say hi to me. Maybe with my burger, you can also bring me a cinder block of curly fries from Whoop Up Days. Oh, that would be nice. It's a cinder block of curly. I mean, what, huh?
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5440, and they got an Ocean Pearl. Congrats, 5440. Maybe worth a little bit of money. How you doing? It's Jordan hanging out with you right here at 94.1 at the new CJOC Arctic Spa Studio, by the way. You have about 3 hours and, three and a half hours. 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

day ends, okay? 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Southern Alberta's favorite game show, CJOC Secret Sound, is at $1,620. I said it before, once it hits $2,000, which I think it will, I'm going to call it the CJOC Super Secret Sound. I got to get a big voice for that. Only the good die young, Billy Joel, right here on CJOC.

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1: I'm Cass Patterson. Work on expanded access to Whip Up Drive in Lethbridge is moving into the next phase. Yesterday, crews started paving a new lane on the Scenic Drive South on-ramp. On Monday, milling and paving begins, with traffic shifting to the new lane while the existing lane is upgraded. The interchange project is scheduled for completion in November. A Lethbridge manufacturing company is marking its 60th anniversary with a $100,000 donation to the Bringing Hearts Home campaign. Flexahopper Plastics will support a new cardiac catheterization lab along with expanded intensive and coronary care at Chinook Regional Hospital. President and owner Bill Spinsili says the company is proud to give back to the community that has supported it for six decades. The donation is the first of a year-long series of community announcements celebrating Flexahopper's anniversary. Chinook Regional Hospital Foundation CEO Crystal Elliott says that the company's commitment to people in Southern Alberta is helping strengthen cardiac care in the region. An Alberta woman reportedly laced up her lead boots before hitting the road in British Columbia earlier this month. BC RCMP say that the Athabasca driver was seen doing their best bad decision-making on Highway 97 south of Taylor when reaching a speed of 142 kilometers an hour in a 70 zone. The unidentified driver was handed a seven-day suspension, $483 fine, and a few insurance-related tack-ons. RCMP Sergeant Michael McLaughlin is reminding others with a potential need for speed that better decision-making will make for a much safer and less expensive drive for everyone. Local news direct to your inbox. More details at MyLethbridgeNow.com.
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1: In Lethbridge, sunny and 30 today. Tonight, clear and 11. Tomorrow, sunny and 33. Tomorrow night, clear and 16. On Sunday, sunny and 31.
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Okay, that's all I got to do is play that secret sound, right? That's what you guys are all yelling out there. Okay, CJC secret sound. I am looking right now for a contestant. If you want to give it a shot, call me the CGOC secret sound hotline, 403-388-4646. I'm looking for caller number 12, okay? Caller number 12. You know the jackpot. It is high, $1,620. It ain't stopping, just like Queen. Tonight.

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1: It sure is. That dramatic music hits a little harder on a Friday, doesn't it? CJOC Secret Sound brought to you by Audiology First. It just does. Jackpot's at $1,620. Becoming the CJOC super secret safe secret sound. I asked for caller number 12. Let me see. Hi, caller number 12. How you doing?
2: Hi, I'm doing good.
1: Who am I speaking with?
2: Jerry.
1: Jerry?
2: Yeah.
1: How is your summer going so far?
2: It's going great.
1: Are you going to...
2: I'm loving it.
1: Isn't it great? The weather's nice, patio weather. Are you going to Whoop-Up Days this weekend?
2: Yes, tomorrow.
1: Good. Gord Bamford's going to be the performer. There's the rodeo, there's all the fun food, there's a cinder block of curly fries.
2: A cinder block of curly fries, I love that.
1: Right? Have some fun food, Jerry. Okay, Jerry, enough talk from me. You know I love to talk. I'm turning down this dramatic music. What? Do I love to? I know. My boss always says, you talk too? I'm like, okay, I know. I need to wrap it up. Are you ready for the secret sound?
2: Yes, I am.
1: Okay, turn this up. What do you think?
2: Is it when you, like, pull on a roll, like a tape roll? Like when you're pulling the tape off the roll?
1: Jerry, say that again. Pulling tape off like scotch tape? Is that what you're trying to say?
2: Yeah, like the scotch tape when you're taking the piece off.
1: That's my new thing, is to make it dramatic, Jerry. But that is a really good guess.
2: Okay.
1: Jerry, have the best time at Whoop Up Days.
2: Thank you.
1: Get that cinder block. Okay, cheers. Jerry, thank you. Jackpot's at $1,640. Super secret sound.
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0: the weather this weekend is looking super nice. Hot, but nice. Perfect for whoop-up days. Fourth day of whoop-up days is today, by the way. Default plays tonight at whoop-up days stage. Gates open at 12, so enjoy all the fun stuff. You know what I love about whoop-up days? It's pancakes and barbecues. Lots of barbecues going on. And lots of things like in the community, like fundraisers and people supporting initiatives, organizations. It's really great. Tomorrow, there is a barbecue fundraiser. It's from Bridges of Hope, and they are supporting an initiative. It's called the 1 Million Meals, where 27 cents per meal helps provide nutritious school meals for children in Burkina Faso. This barbecue will be taking place at Rona College Center Mall. So 2260 32 Street South. It's going to be hamburgers, chips, I was told. I talked to Glenn, who is a part of Bridges of Hope, and he let me know just the initiative they are supporting.
1: This is a part of the Bridges of Hope Million Meals campaign. And what that is we are striving to raise a million meals for individuals, children, for the most part, in places like Burkina Faso. Not sure if you realize it or not, but there's 500,000 kids, 500,000 kids under the age of 5 in Burkina Faso right now that are starving. Mm. And we're trying to make an impact to try to feed them. And we can do that for 27 cents a meal.
0: There you go. So go grab a bite. Grab a burger, delicious barbecue burger. It's going to be beautiful tomorrow. And like Glenn said, make an impact. Every burger purchase helps feed a child in Burkina Faso. Okay, it's at Rona too. So it's whoop-up days. There's barbecues. It's supporting a great cause. And because it's at Rona, you can just grab a burger, check, eat that. Or take the burger in Rona if you're allowed. And then, check off the honey-do list, right? Because, you know, that's what Saturdays are for. Going into Rona and looking for things to fix up the yard or the house or whatever.
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1: I'm Cass Patterson. Work on expanded access to Whip Up Drive in Lethbridge is moving into the next phase. Yesterday, crews started paving a new lane on the Scenic Drive South on-ramp. On Monday, milling and paving begins, with traffic shifting to the new lane while the existing lane is upgraded. The interchange project is scheduled for completion in November. A Lethbridge manufacturing company is marking its 60th anniversary with a $100,000 donation to the Bringing Hearts Home campaign. Flexahopper Plastics will support a new cardiac catheterization lab along with expanded intensive and coronary care at Chinook Regional Hospital. President owner Bill Spinsili says the company is proud to give back to the community that has supported it for six decades. The donation is the first of a year-long series of community announcements celebrating Flexahopper's anniversary. Chinook Regional Hospital Foundation CEO Crystal Elliott says that the company's commitment to people in Southern Alberta is helping strengthen cardiac care in the region. An Alberta woman reportedly laced up her lead boots before hitting the road in British Columbia earlier this month. BC RCMP say that the Athabasca driver was seen doing their best bad decision-making on Highway 97 south of Taylor when reaching a speed of 142 kilometers an hour in a 70 zone. The unidentified driver was handed a 7-day suspension, $483 fine, and a few insurance-related tack-ons. RCMP Sergeant Michael McLaughlin is reminding others with a potential need for speed that better decision-making will make for a much safer and less expensive drive for everyone. Local news direct to your inbox. More details at mylethbridgenow.com.
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1: In Lethbridge, sunny and 30 today. Tonight, clear and 11. Tomorrow, sunny and 33. Tomorrow night, clear and 16. On Sunday, sunny and 31.
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0: you can't help but think of Will Ferrell when you hear this song. One Hit Wonder, Hadaway, What Is Love, from the Night at the Roxbury Siren Live skit. Here at 94.1. It's Jordan hanging out with you at the new CGOC Arctic Spa Studio, powered by Energy Smart Canada. It is...
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0: I love it. And I usually have a special guest who's been away for a little bit. Stan the Man Ashby from MyLethbridgeNow.com. How you doing, buddy? You going to co-host with me?
3: Yeah. Oh, yeah. Yes, I am.
0: You got to press one. That's my fault. I'm going to blame you, though. That is my fault. How you been, buddy? You were in vacation. Okay, we'll talk about all that. You were on the West Coast.
3: West Coast, baby.
0: The West Coast. You just got back. We've missed your voice. Okay, what were we talking about? Oh, my gosh. Half Price Deals.
3: Yes.
0: Is here just like less than a couple hours. Huge thing. Whoop Up Days. You're going to be there tonight?
3: Yes.
0: Performing or just hanging out?
3: No, just hanging out. Bumper Cars.
0: Bumper Cars. We'll talk about that. There's something free. A free ride that CJOC is sponsoring. Everything's coming up. But first... Power Hour, we play a little bit more rockin' music at 8 o'clock.
3: Sounds good.
0: Yeah, Tragically Hip, Boots Our Hearts, right here on CJOC. Good to have you back, buddy. Say it.
3: Thanks, man.
0: Stan, man, a few words.

0: Here's the clap part. Come on. If you're in your car, not driving, don't. But if you're, yes, if you're driving, don't do this. Boots are hearts. Right here. On the Power Hour, let's little sound effect. The Power Hour.
1: Yeah,
0: on the
1: that's Jordan. Great.
0: That's a little bit of Bill and Ted's right there. Love Stan. It. I'm here, of course, with Stan the Man Ashby from MyLethbridgeNow.com. Took a little bit of a vacation.
1: I did.
0: You missed your voice on air. Where did you go?
1: I went to the West Coast, so I went to see AC/DC actually in Vancouver at BC Place, so great.
0: Did you go to, we just played AC/DC.
1: Yeah, it was a great show.
0: How good was, I would love to see AC/DC.
1: Yeah, Angus still can wail. It was a great show.
0: Oh, that's so cool. And I did know where you went. I was me trying to be a broadcaster. Go, where'd you go? You went to Victoria.
1: The island. The aquarium. Which in Vancouver, which was fantastic.
0: Everybody knows I moved experience. Here from Vancouver last summer. I told you to go to Shamrocks. Did you go to Shamrocks?
1: I did go to Shamrocks.
0: Yes, did you hide her to Rosie?
1: No, unfortunately, she wasn't there. But there was some nice Irish gents, some lads there.
0: Hey, well, yeah, they're the best there. Nice pint of. Oh, it's the best. Oh, well, that's great. Great to have you back. Thanks for doing this. Whoop Up Days, day number 4 yes. is here. Default. Tonight. You said you're going to be hanging out at Whoop Up Days.
1: Yeah. Bumper cars tonight, 6 o'clock to 7.
0: Free bumper cars, yes. Courtesy of your pals here at CJOC.
1: Come say hi. I'll be there.
0: You will be there. I was there on Wednesday. It was really fun. It's hot, but it's really... There's a little bit of shade on the north side of the bumper car thing.
1: Good to hear.
0: What is your favorite Midway ride?
1: You know, I like the haunted house because I'm kind of, you know...
0: You love your horror.
1: Yeah, I love my horrors and horror movies and stuff. So yeah, it's a lot of fun.
0: Did you see the Gravitron too?
1: Yeah, I don't know what it's called anymore, but the Gravitron.
0: The one where you don't need any seat. We were talking about that yesterday.
1: Spin around really fast.
0: It's like gravity, right? Just holding you. Oh, yeah. They still have that?
1: Yeah.
0: Love it.
1: It's a good time.
0: Okay, so we're also going to talk about half-price deals a little bit later on. Cool. We might have an expert in here, but he's a little late. Don't even get me started. But Hollywood Minute is just coming up. A horror movie that I really want to see is premiering. It looks like it's getting not bad reviews, considering. All that coming up on the, of course, the Power Hour and the return of Stan the Man Ashby.
1: Yes.
0: Good to have you back, brother.
1: Thanks, buddy.
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0: Nelly Furtado, just inducted into the Canadian Music Hall of Fame, rightfully so. So great. It is the Power Hour. I'm here with Stan the Man Ashby. How you doing, buddy? Back from vacation?
1: Yeah.
0: Going to help you out with the Hollywood Minish?
1: Sure.
0: And then, of course, you know, you love both of these guys, but is everybody calling you Super James now?
2: That's kind of where we're going with this already, yeah.
0: Do you like it?
2: I love it. My own boss, I walk in the mornings and he calls me at
0: Super James.
1: He is indeed super.
0: He is very super. So Stan the Man Ashby, Super James, you're all going to help me with the Hollywood Minute-ish. Later on, we're going to talk about some new movie releases.
1: Ooh.
0: Some good Hollywood celebrity birthdays. And there is a show that just came out on Apple TV, of all places, that is breaking streaming records.
1: Nice.
0: And I don't know who's seen it. I don't know one person who's seen it. But I did like it before. This is me teasing some people listening. Anyways, okay.
1: You're terrible, terrible.
0: I'm terrible. Listen, I didn't go to broadcasting school. Shh. The Guess Who, No Sugar Tonight.

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1: I'm Cass Patterson. Work on expanded access to Whip Up Drive in Lethbridge is moving into the next phase. Yesterday, crews started paving a new lane on the Scenic Drive South on-ramp. On Monday, milling and paving begins, with traffic shifting to the new lane while the existing lane is upgraded. The interchange project is scheduled for completion in November. A Lethbridge manufacturing company is marking its 60th anniversary with a $100,000 donation to the Bringing Hearts Home campaign. Flexahopper Plastics will support a new cardiac catheterization lab along with expanded intensive and coronary care at Chinook Regional Hospital. President owner Bill Spinsili says the company is proud to give back to the community that has supported it for six decades. The donation is the first of a year-long series of community announcements celebrating Flexahopper's anniversary. Chinook Regional Hospital Foundation CEO Crystal Elliott says that the company's commitment to people in Southern Alberta is helping strengthen cardiac care in the region. An Alberta woman reportedly laced up her lead boots before hitting the road in British Columbia earlier this month. BC RCMP say that the Athabasca driver was seen doing their best bad decision-making on Highway 97 south of Taylor when reaching a speed of 142 kilometers an hour in a 70 zone. The unidentified driver was handed a seven-day suspension, $483 fine, and a few insurance-related tack-ons. RCMP Sergeant Michael McLaughlin is reminding others with a potential need for speed that better decision-making will make for a much safer and less expensive drive for everyone. Local news direct to your inbox. More details at MyLethbridgeNow.com.
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1: In Lethbridge, sunny and 30 today. Tonight, clear and 11. Tomorrow, sunny and 33. Tomorrow night, clear and 16. On Sunday, sunny and 31.
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0: Everclear. On the Power Hour, requested by Super James. Good song, Super James.
1: Wow, you're welcome.
0: I also, I've talked about this before. There's got to be like four or five Santa Monica songs.
1: Yeah.
0: Because that's Santa Monica. He says watch the world die like a million times.
2: Exactly.
0: But it's called Santa Monica. There's, who else sings Santa Monica?
2: Theory of a Dead Man.
0: Yes. And then there's the, is it April Wine or some?
2: I think so. I don't know.
0: It's just one of those bands. I'm here. Of course, it is that time for the Hollywood Minute-ish. Stan the Man Ashby from MyLethbridgeNow.com. How you doing, buddy?
2: I'm doing good, thank you.
0: Super James, how you doing, Super James?
1: I'm doing well.
0: You guys ready for the Hollywood Minute-ish?
1: Let's do this.
0: Let's do this. Okay, it is Friday. It's a summertime, which means big weekend at the movies. Okay? Insidious. I don't know. Insidious out further? Insidious 5. Yeah. Mutiny yes. with Jason Statham. Tony, the Anthony Bourdain movie. And Spa Weekend is all coming out. All getting okay reviews.
1: Yeah.
0: What do you think about Insidious, Stan?
2: I saw the trailer for the new one. It looks really good, to be honest.
0: Yeah, you should be a movie reviewer.
2: Let's get thumbs
1: looks
2: up.
1: Pretty good.
0: I love Insidious. I'm gonna probably see that. Jason Statham, you gotta love him. Mutiny,
2: of course.
0: And Tony Anthony Bourdain, I really love him. Okay, everybody's saying this series on Apple TV is great. I've seen the first three seasons. It is really good, but I haven't seen the season four, and it's breaking streaming records. Ted Lasso has achieved 296 million views, and it's breaking records. Have you seen it yet?
2: No.
1: No, I've seen the little Facebook reels of like all the funny scenes, and you know what? I feel like I've covered enough, but
2: I did.
0: It's like The Office. Like The Office, I'm always getting. I don't need to ever see The Office. I have, but I get all these clips online. Birthdays, celebrity birthdays, Stan.
2: Yeah, Carrie Ann Moss from The Matrix.
0: Love The Matrix, Canadian.
2: Yeah, 59, yes. Kim Cattrall.
0: Cattrall, Sex and City, another Canadian.
2: Mannequin is what I remember.
0: I remember Big Trouble, Little China.
1: Yes. Nice.
2: Big Trouble, Little China. Internet sensation from back in the day, Bo Burnham.
0: Bo Burnham, he's great. Look up his stuff. He's a director now. Well, thank you, guys.
2: Thank you.
1: Thank you.
0: That's your Hollywood. Guess what?
1: What?
0: I almost forgot. That's your Hollywood Minute-ish.
1: Yay!
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1: You okay?
2: I'm good. I'm good.
1: What was that?
2: I don't know. I just moved the mic a bit. Get close to my face.
1: It was like something dropped. How you doing? Okay, Sean. Salesman Sean. Sales executive Sean. That's what I want to call you. I want to have a good nickname for you. You are here to talk about something really great. We only got like less than an hour and a half to Half Price Deals Day. Can you believe that?
2: I know. It's nuts. Till the end of it, 1 hour and 17 minutes left.
1: Yes.
2: On the dot.
1: I just say because I can't do math really well. As people know on this show, I'm just going a little under an hour and a half. Okay, Sean, let me know things that are still left, things that are just maybe not moving a little bit. You need to push a little bit more. It's getting half price off of everything, right?
2: It's half price off of everything that's on the website. There's so much going on right now. You can go and look. There's a ton of stuff still out there. If you like shoes, like you wear shoes every day, don't you, Jordan? I know I do.
1: Well, I wear Crocs. Are they considered shoes? I'm wearing.
2: So you can't get those, but the shoe tree in downtown Lethbridge, you can get a $100 gift card right now for $50.
1: No kidding.
2: Right?
1: I will say this, all jokes aside, because we like to joke in the show.
2: Yep.
1: My Doc Martens, they have holes in them. So?
2: That's the place to go to get a new pair of Doc Martens.
1: Okay.
2: And Caitlin will help you out there. She's the best.
1: Okay, Caitlin, get ready for me and my holy shoes.
2: Right? And then one thing that you know about, we've talked about this before, you walk by the office, especially around lunch. What am I doing? I'm reading a book.
1: Yeah, which I always find a bit weird.
2: Well,
1: it's like
2: you're
1: from the Victorian era in England. That's what I would figure they would do.
2: I figure people
1: nowadays would look at their phones and read. But you, which is great, you will read your books.
2: I read books. I like physical copies. And do you know where to get books here in Lethbridge? Big John's Books, Echo U's Books. We got gift cards for them on there too. You can go and get those right now. There's a ton of them left. And you can go and stock up for the cozy season. Fall's coming. Why not curl up with a good book?
1: Next to a fireplace.
2: Exactly.
1: In just a good book. That's like a dating app. That's what they say in the description. I love a cozy autumn day.
2: Cozy autumn day.
1: In the fireplace with coffee. Oh, that's amazing. $20 gift certificates, like $10, the whole thing.
2: Exactly.
1: Okay, so if you have to register, where do you got to go?
2: You go to myhalfpricedealsnow.com.
1: Perfect. Sean, also, let's just switch gears a little bit.
2: Yep.
1: Up days, fourth day. You're going to be there tomorrow.
2: I am going to be there tomorrow for the Saturday. It's going to be a lot of fun. It's the last day of Whoop Up Days. There's a lot going on, stuff all over the grounds, concerts, rides, events. It's the last day of the rodeo.
1: Six to seven, you're going to be there.
2: I was going to say 6 to 7. I'm going to be there at the bumper cars from 6 to 7. It's free for the bumper cars. So come on, we'll be able to hook you up with some rides.
1: Courtesy of your pals at
2: CJOC.
1: Right? Okay. And also you can get, Mike D said, a cinder block of curly fries.
2: A cinder block of curly fries.
1: And I know you love all that fun food.
2: I do love that fun food.
1: And there is, it literally looks like a cinder block, Sean.
2: I'd build my house out of it.
1: No, it wouldn't last that too much. Long. Right?
2: No, but because I'd eat it.
1: Favorite ride I've been asking everybody this at the Whoop Up Days.
2: Oh, let's go with the zipper.
1: What's that? Is that where you lie down?
2: And no, the zipper. You're like sitting in this thing and it just goes around like a zipper and it just keeps flipping you forwards and backwards. Exactly, every way.
1: This is the joke. This is the dad joke I've been telling all week, right? You know it.
2: Yeah.
1: My favorite ride, what is it?
2: You let me know. I can't remember right now.
1: Oh my gosh, it's the beer garden.
2: Oh yeah, you told me that yesterday.
1: Some beer. I know. That's the Power Hour joke. Thanks, buddy. So
2: Thank
1: good.
2: You.
1: Have the best time this weekend. Thanks for coming on this week.
2: My pleasure.
1: It's the Power Hour with Salesman Sean. Right here on CJOC.
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It may feel like an overused word these days, but it's the very reason why CJOC News is here. 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
1: I'm Cass Patterson. Work on expanded access to Whip Up Drive in Lethbridge is moving into the next phase. Yesterday, crews started paving a new lane on the Scenic Drive South on-ramp. On Monday, milling and paving begins, with traffic shifting to the new lane while the existing lane is upgraded. The interchange project is scheduled for completion in November. A Lethbridge manufacturing company is marking its 60th anniversary with a $100,000 donation to the Bringing Hearts Home campaign. Flexahopper Plastics will support a new cardiac catheterization lab along with expanded intensive and coronary care at Chinook Regional Hospital. President and owner Bill Spinsili says the company is proud to give back to the community that has supported it for six decades. The donation is the first of a year-long series of community announcements celebrating Flexahopper's anniversary. Chinook Regional Hospital Foundation CEO Crystal Elliott says that the company's commitment to people in Southern Alberta is helping strengthen cardiac care in the region. An Alberta woman reportedly laced up her lead boots before hitting the road in British Columbia earlier this month. BC RCMP say that the Athabasca driver was seen doing their best bad decision-making on Highway 97 south of Taylor when reaching a speed of 142 kilometers an hour in a 70 zone. The unidentified driver was handed a seven-day suspension, $483 fine, and a few insurance-related tack-ons. RCMP Sergeant Michael McLaughlin is reminding others with a potential need for speed that better decision-making will make for a much safer and less expensive drive for everyone. Local news direct to your inbox. 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
1: Weather. In Lethbridge, sunny and 30 today. Tonight, clear and 11. Tomorrow, sunny and 33. Tomorrow night, clear and 16. On Sunday, sunny and 31.
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Michael Jackson, Beat It, right here on 94.1. How you doing? It's Jordan hanging out with you on your Friday morning right here on CJOC in the new Arctic Spas studio, powered by Energy Smart Canada. We're going to have a lot of fun this hour like we always do. We'll talk about day number four at Whoop Up Days, who's performing tonight at the Whoop Up Days stage and tomorrow to close it out. Also, I'm going to be at a barbecue today from 10 till 2. It's at Murray Chevrolet Lethbridge. They're celebrating their 100th year anniversary by having a barbecue, and it's going to be a beautiful day. I'll let you know all about all that stuff. I'm putting in a little overtime. Listen, it's a barbecue, and I love a good barbecue, okay? So I'm coming hungry, Murray Chevrolet Lethbridge. And of course, we got the best music here on CJOC. Everclear, the Stampeders, Boot Sauce, the Stones, Amanda Marshall. We'll talk about her and Tom Cochran coming to Lethbridge in November. Perfect early Christmas gift. And right now, it's Space Oddity, David Bowie, right here on CJOC.

0: Did you know that that song, David Bowie's Space Oddity, that we're playing right now, there's a sequel, like an unofficial sequel to it in the 80s by Peter Schilling called Major Tom Coming Home. If you listen to the lyrics, because, you know, in Space Oddity, ground control to Major Tom. And then in the 80s, Peter Schilling song, Major Tom Coming Home, he's coming home from space. A little fact for you today. You want to throw that out there if either song comes up? And just tell him, hey, I heard it on the Jordan McCloskey show. Okay, listen, today you got to join me for a barbecue. Deal? At Murray Chevrolet Lethbridge, they are celebrating their 100th anniversary with a Whoop Up Days barbecue from 12 p.m. to 1 p.m. in their parking lot. I'm going to be there from 10 to 2. Just hanging out. You'll hear me on air. Come by, say hi, grab a burger. You'll see me eating a burger. Trust me, I'm coming hungry, Murray Chevrolet. And also, there's a lot of things going on. You can take advantage of employee pricing there. Also, if you buy a vehicle today, you get a $150 keg gift certificate. Oh, the keg. I'm hungry now. I didn't have breakfast because I wanted to come to Murray Chevrolet hungry so I could have a burger. It's going to be fun. Hang out with me today. It's a barbecue. It's Whoop Up Days. Amazing cars. 100th anniversary.
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0: She will be performing in Lethbridge November 9th with Tom Cochrane. They're together. It's like the Avengers of iconic Canadian rock stars. It's their white hot dark horse tour. Going to be at the visitlethbridge.com arena. I've been saying this every time I talk about it. It's a perfect Christmas gift. Because in November, early Christmas gift. 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And it's a unique one. 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And you'll be all ready. At least the first gift will be checked off your list. And it'll make you feel a little better. By the way, 127 days away till Christmas Day, 18 weekends. It's soon-ish. Also, just to be on your radar, we are 4 days away from the pumpkin spice latte returning at Starbucks. I love a good countdown. You know this.
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0: Happy fourth day of Whoop Up Days, and also Friday, by the way. Happy Friday. If you're going to be going to that event the next couple days, it's going to be hot and sunny. Today, we're at a high of 28. Saturday, we're at 30. Sunshine both days. Sunday, we're again at 30. And then Monday, we drop down all the way to 25. Sunshine on both days as well.
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0: 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I talked about it earlier, about the Amanda Marshall, Tom Cochran concert. These would be great early Christmas gifts. There's a lot of gift cards in there. So, yeah. Again, I'm going to tell you again, 127 days left until Christmas Day. So, a little less than 50 minutes to start checking some things off the Christmas gift list. That's it for me today. What a fun week. Carly Kincaid is coming up next. CGOC Secret Sound, brought to you by Audiology First. Jackpot's at $1,640. It keeps going up and up and up. Have the best weekend. Enjoy Whoop Up Days. The weather is going to be beautiful. We will talk Monday. Cheers.
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0: 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Have you been to Whoop Up Days? Maybe you're going to go today. Maybe you're going to go tomorrow. There's always such great things to do and see and ride and eat. And the music will be fantastic. So tonight, Default on stage about 9:30. And tomorrow, Trevor Panzak at 8 o'clock, Gord Bamford at 9:30. You can't go wrong.
1: 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And where are we today?
2: Hey, how you doing? It's Jordan here, putting in a little overtime in because I'm at a really special event at Murray Chevrolet in Lethbridge. They are celebrating 100 years with a barbecue, a Whoop Up Days barbecue. So come on down. It starts at 12, by the way. Not right now. It starts at 12. 12 to 1. I'm going to be here, though, from 10 till 2. 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And I'm hungry. I am hungry.
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0: 94.1 CJOC. It's Big Sugar. I'm Carly Kincaid. As we head into the weekend, and I don't have a lot of stuff planned for this weekend, which is nice because a few nights ago, I decided to start cleaning our basement. And when you take on a project like that, it's never just a, you know, you spend a few hours and you're done. It's going to take you a while. And I knew that going in. I knew that I wasn't going to finish it that night and that it would drag into the weekend. And it will. But I can't wait to get it done, honestly.
1: 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And where are we today?
2: Hey, it's Jordan. And where am I today? Well, currently right now, I'm standing next to a Corvette. 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I'm at Murray Chevrolet Lethbridge today, where they are celebrating their 100th anniversary with a barbecue. Yes, it is whoop-up days after all. 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Like I said, I'm right next to a Corvette. Hello. 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Also, take advantage of employee pricing. So much going on here. Come by, say hi, grab a burger, and check out a cool Corvette. That's a perfect Friday, if you ask me.
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0: 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Hot, hot, hot. Sunshine in 30 today. Tomorrow, sunshine 33. And Sunday, sunny skies and a high of 31.
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Well, if you've got a dog or pets in general, what do they eat? Do they eat people food? Or my dogs do not eat people food. That's a house rule. They just do not. They eat what the vet says that they should eat because there's different foods for different issues. And Shih Tzus are prone to stones. And so they eat food that will help reduce that risk. I mean, you do what you have to do, right? You don't want them to get stones. Well, we're going to talk coming up about the prioritization of our pet's food over our own. First, Finger 11. One thing. 94.1 CJOC.

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0: A new survey of a bunch of dog owners found that 49%, so just under half, pay more attention to their dog's diet than their own. Are you one of these people? 45% of people believe that their dogs eat higher quality food than they do. And 52% of people say that they've cooked a home-cooked meal for their dog within the last month. In my house, we're lucky if the people get home-cooked meals.
1: 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And where are we today?
2: Hey, it's Jordan. And where are we today? Well, we are at a place that has Corvettes and trucks and cars and amazing incentives. I'm at Murray's Chev Lethbridge, where they are celebrating their 100th anniversary with a barbecue. Hello, come on down from 12 to 1. This is going to be a barbecue. They're setting everything up right now. I'm going to give you live commentary. I see there's a lot of burger buns. There's Sour Patch Kids. There's chips. There's water. There's burgers. Did I say burgers? Of course I did, because I love burgers. I'm starving. I did have breakfast so I could enjoy the burger here. Come on down here. They got amazing incentives, employee pricing. Also, if you buy a car, truck, Corvette, they're going to throw in a $150 keg gift certificate. So come on by. I'm going to be here until 2. Again, the barbecue's at 12 to 1. And yeah, happy 100th anniversary, Marisha.
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0: Carrick, 94.1 CJOC. I'm Carly Kincaid. So my vehicle needed gas the other day and my husband filled it up. I mean, he is a keeper for sure. So I don't know actually what he paid because you know how gas prices go up and down and up and down and up and down. Well, we want to take a little bit of pressure off. Okay. So when you or your significant other fill up your vehicle, you're not paying as much, okay? So the Gas King top up. Keep your eyes on our socials to find out where it's going to happen next and when. 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
2: 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It's their 100th anniversary Whoop Up Days barbecue. 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

0: How great is that? 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Just heard from Stacy, who's packing up for an end of summer road trip. How much fun does that sound like? You get a Slurpee, you get some snacks, you turn the radio up.
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0: 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Sunshine in 30 today, sunny in 33 tomorrow, and then a little bit cooler for Sunday, but not really. Sunshine in 31.
1: In this life, everyone has a purpose. And perhaps yours is, well, to listen to the biggest hits of the 70s, 80s, and 90s. 94.1 CJ.

Aerosmith, It's Crazy. 94.1 CJOC. I'm Carly Kincaid, getting closer and closer to that weekend. Looking forward to it. Now, are you on Facebook or Instagram? Because if you are, things could be changing. We'll talk about how and why coming up.

0: KJOC Red Rider. It's Human Race. I'm Carly Kincaid. Well, Meta is being sued for $1.4 trillion, which is a lot of money. I don't think any of us can really wrap our head around $1.4 trillion. And the reason has to do with the way Facebook and Instagram are operated, apparently hazardous to children's health. And I can see the validity in that. But this massive lawsuit isn't just about money. Apparently, if Mark Zuckerberg and his company lose, things could look a lot different on social media. It could be the death of the infinite scroll and autoplay, the end of the like button. We may not get either as many or any notifications. And ooh, how about this? No more algorithm.
1: CJOC live on location. And where are we today?
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1: I'm Cass Patterson. Work on expanded access to Whip Up Drive in Lethbridge is moving into the next phase. Yesterday, crews started paving a new lane on the Scenic Drive South on-ramp. On Monday, milling and paving begins, with traffic shifting to the new lane while the existing lane is upgraded. The interchange project is scheduled for completion in November. A Lethbridge manufacturing company is marking its 60th anniversary with a $100,000 donation to the Bringing Hearts Home campaign. Flexahopper Plastics will support a new cardiac catheterization lab along with expanded intensive and coronary care at Chinook Regional Hospital. President and owner Bill Spinsili says the company is proud to give back to the community that has supported it for six decades. The donation is the first of a year-long series of community announcements celebrating Flexahopper's anniversary. Chinook Regional Hospital Foundation CEO Crystal Elliott says that the company's commitment to people in southern Alberta is helping strengthen cardiac care in the region. An Alberta woman reportedly laced up her lead boots before hitting the road in British Columbia earlier this month. BC RCMP say that the Athabasca driver was seen doing their best bad decision-making on Highway 97 south of Taylor when reaching a speed of 142 kilometers an hour in a 70 zone. The unidentified driver was handed a seven-day suspension, $483 fine, and a few insurance-related tack-ons. RCMP Sergeant Michael McLaughlin is reminding others with a potential need for speed that better decision-making will make for a much safer and less expensive drive for everyone. Local news direct to your inbox. More details at MyLethbridgeNow.com.
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3: 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Looking at the oil seeds, November canola futures tanked $15 at 805.10 per ton with delivered pricing at 1826 per bushel. 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Over to the cattle market, October live cattle are down $3.52 at 219.82 per hundredweight. 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
1: In Lethbridge, sunny and 30 today. Tonight, clear and 11. Tomorrow, sunny and 33. Tomorrow night, clear and 16. On Sunday, sunny and 31.
0: Think you knew us? 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

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Everybody.

0: are now less than a week away from Tabor Corn Fest. It's Thursday the 27th to Saturday the 29th at Confederation Park. It's Western Canada's largest free family festival with a parade midway, and there's fireworks and live entertainment and naturally a ton of Tabor corn. And while you're there, find the Corn Man. He's hiding somewhere at Corn Fest. Take a selfie with Corn Man. 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So when you're there, go find Corn Man.
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2: 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Barbecue is from 12, so right now until 1. I'll also be here until 2. Come on by, say hi to me. 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
10: 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Some of the most intelligent birds on our planet are parrots and corvidae, which include magpies, jays, crows, and ravens. But what makes these brainiac birds comparable in intelligence with the smartest apes, whales, and dolphins when they have such a significantly smaller brain structure? They actually have relatively large brains compared to their head size. A bird's brain is composed of a much larger number of neurons, 2 to 4 times what mammals have, and this helps the signals travel more rapidly with great efficiency, which strengthens their ability to implement problem-solving skills, to use tools to find a solution, and heightens their ability to understand abstract concepts. Scientists found the more neurons in certain regions of their brains, specifically the pallium, linked to greater intelligence and innovation in birds. Birds lack a neocortex, the area of a mammal's brain where working memory, planning, and problem-solving happen. Though their brains look quite different, they're actually wired quite similarly to a mammal's brain. Previous unknown arrangements have been found in a bird's brain that may function similarly to our neocortex, regions that are also linked to conscious thought. Knowing this, perhaps the term bird brain may in fact be a compliment.
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Bare Naked Ladies more and more every single day. And their social media is really good. So if you want to just kind of scroll and look at things, go check out the Bare Naked Ladies. I'm Carly Kincaid. When I get home today, I've got to fix the latch on our back door. So I fixed it a

0: while ago. It was just the way that it was kind of positioned. It wasn't catching as securely as it should. So I fixed that and it was good. But now I think that the screws might actually be stripped because it's not staying secure. Don't worry. It's locked. It's shut. You can't break into my house. I'm just going to make it a little bit more secure. Okay. So that's what I need to do today. I need to MacGyver that and I need to get my tools out.
1: 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And where are we today?
2: We are at Murray Chev here in Lethbridge. I'm at their 100th anniversary Whoop Up Days barbecue. It's happening right now. So you still got time. It goes on until 1. 25 minutes is tons of time to drive on down here, grab a burger. There's also chips, cookies, Sour Patch Kids even. 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
0: Sunshine all through the weekend. 30 the high today, tomorrow 33, and Sunday 31 degrees.
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0: Watkins, 94.1 CJOC 1979. I'm Carly Kincaid. Think back to when you were a kid and you were not feeling well, so you didn't go to school. What did you do? You laid on the couch and you watched daytime TV, right? That's a core memory. Things are not like that anymore for a variety of reasons, but maybe you even pretended to be sick just so you could do that. Well, apparently 36% of people say they have never pretended to be sick so they didn't have to go to school or work, but 54% of people, so more than half of you, and I say you because I've never done this, 54% of you have said that yes, you have pretended to be sick so you didn't have to go to work or school.
1: CJOC live on location. And where are we today?
2: Okay, you have time. You do. You have about 14 minutes to come on down to Murray's Chev in Lethbridge and grab a burger. 14 minutes left, okay, for their 100th anniversary Whoop Up Days barbecue. 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I'm here till 2.
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0: that the nominations closed today for the Lethbridge Chamber Business Award nominations. 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You can't put it off anymore. 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
2: 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They'll say, here you go. Maybe here's some chips, too, and some Sour Patch Kids. Listen, there's a lot going on today. 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

The name CJOC has been around a while, and so is our commitment to local news. 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

0: How do you feel about AI? I mean, I like to ask Alexa things. I like to ask Siri things. But there are aspects of AI that I don't like. Well, there was a survey that asked if you are more excited or concerned about AI. Where do you fall in? So about 37% are equally concerned and excited. I would say that I am more concerned than excited. And just over half of people kind of sit in that category. But only 9%, and I think this speaks volumes, 9% of people are more excited than concerned about AI.
1: CJOC, live on location. And where are we today?
2: Okay, I'm at the best place in Lethbridge right now, in southern Alberta, because there is this amazing barbecue at Murray's Chev in Lethbridge. It's their 100th anniversary barbecue, and I'm here with the chef, Ryan. He's a big deal here too. How you doing, buddy? How's the barbecue going?
3: Great. Yeah, no, it's good. We were a little behind for a bit there, but we got caught up now, so we're still ahead of the game now. So
2: and it's past 12. So can they still get a burger up there?
3: Yeah, for sure. You betcha. We got lots here, so come on down. We'll be here for another half hour or so at least. So
2: I've been here for a couple hours. Everybody is raving about the burgers that I've had one. So congrats, chef.
3: Awesome. Thank you. No, it's been fun.
2: It's your 100th anniversary. You're lots of incentives. The best since COVID, you said.
3: Yeah. No. We haven't seen deals like this since 2019 before COVID, so it's definitely a great time to buy a car and buy something today, and we'll send you to dinner tonight at the Keg as well, so I'll get you a $150 gift card there.
2: So much food, Ryan. Oh my God, I had two burgers already, so now I gotta go. But I love the Keg. That's great. So, and also there's a Corvette over there I'm obsessed with, so maybe I'll...
3: Yeah, we'll get a test drive on that one after.
2: Amazing. Okay, like you said earlier, McDonald's, look out, right?
3: Yeah, look out, McDonald's. Here we come.
2: Come on down. Thanks, Ryan. Yeah. Come on down to Murray's Chev in Lethbridge and have an amazing burger and check out the amazing Corvettes. Happy anniversary. 100 years in southern Alberta. How cool is that?
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14: 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Some of the most intelligent birds on our planet are parrots and corvidae, which include magpies, jays, crows, and ravens. But what makes these brainiac birds comparable in intelligence with the smartest apes, whales, and dolphins when they have such a significantly smaller brain structure? They actually have relatively large brains compared to their head size. A bird's brain is composed of a much larger number of neurons, 2 to 4 times what mammals have, and this helps the signals travel more rapidly with great efficiency, which strengthens their ability to implement problem-solving skills, to use tools to find a solution, and heightens their ability to understand abstract concepts. Scientists found the more neurons in certain regions of their brain, specifically the pallium, linked to greater intelligence and innovation in birds. Birds lack a neocortex, the area of a mammal's brain where working memory, planning, and problem-solving happen. Though their brains look quite different, they're actually wired quite similarly to a mammal's brain. Previous unknown arrangements have been found in a bird's brain that may function similarly to our neocortex, regions that are also linked to conscious thought. Knowing this, perhaps the term bird brain may in fact be a compliment.
13: Learn more on the Petland Lethbridge Facebook page. 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
0: CJOC weather. Hot. hot and sunny all through the weekend. Can't complain. Sunshine 30 today. Tomorrow, sun and 33. Then Sunday, sunny skies and a high of 31.
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days a week, and this past Wednesday marked quite an anniversary. It was that day in 1964 that the Beatles kicked off their highly anticipated historic first North American tour. 1964. 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

0: Try and guess the secret sound weekday mornings at 7:40 with Jordan McCloskey. The jackpot grows by $20 a day, and if you don't win the secret sound, you will not walk away empty-handed. Hearing care is brain care. Keep your brain healthy and active. Start your journey to better hearing at Audiology First. I'm Carly Kincaid. That's it. That's all for me. I'm out. Thank you for being here. Have a great weekend. Have fun. Be safe. We will chat again on Monday, and I'll leave you with Dead or Alive next.
1: 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And where are we today?
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Just after 2 o'clock here in the CJOC Arctic Spa's Energy Smart Studio, we're going to hear from Billy Ocean, a little Alias, maybe some Mr. Big, and right now we've got Harlequin giving us that superstitious feeling for your Friday afternoon.

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0: ELO giving us that strange magic here on your CJOC Friday afternoon. Great news, my friends. We've officially made it to the weekend. I know. It's kind of felt like it's been the weekend the entire week with Whoop Up Days going on. There's been parades. There's been pancake breakfast. There's been barbecue lunches. There's been a lot of fun going on. There's been the Midway. There was Free Before Three. There's been music. Fifi Dobson was yesterday. There's huge acts going on today and tomorrow. The rodeo kicked off yesterday. I think there's a wrestling show. There's a lot going on this weekend. So what are you getting up to? Let me know your plans, what you're partying with over on the text line 403-388-4646.
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0: Little Mr. Big for your CJOC Friday afternoon. Now, one of the big discussion points I always hear about Whoop Up Days is elephant ears and how you have to have them. And last year and this year, they've got the elephant ear bites instead on the midway. But the Lethbridge Senior Citizens Organization and Hearing Life paired together to bring back the old school elephant ears. And if you're listening to this right now, today is the last day and they're only open until 3. So you've got about 31 and a half minutes to head to the LSCO and get one of the traditional classic elephant ears that make you feel like you're 12 years old again heading to Whoop Up Day. So that, you know, maybe that could do it for you. This is the last day. They did them the entirety of Whoop Up Day. So I think it's Wednesday through Friday, maybe Tuesday through Friday, partnered with Hearing Life or Earing Life. Get it? Elephant Earing Life. So if you get a chance, grab them right now. If not, you've got to wait until next year.
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0: Sunshine, light smoke, some local haze, 25 degrees here in Lethbridge and surrounding area right now. High of 29 this afternoon before we drop down to 12 overnight tonight. More of the same for the rest of the weekend into the work week. Saturday, Sunday, Monday, Tuesday, Wednesday, Thursday. Sunshine, blue skies, and highs between 25 and 30 degrees.
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Coming up in just a few minutes, we're going to talk about what's going on around town for the rest of the weekend. But first, a little Gino Vannelli, I Just Want to Stop for your Friday afternoon.

0: Little Pearl Jam for your CJOC Friday afternoon. We are down to our last two Whoop Up Days community events. Two more pancake breakfasts going on over the weekend. Tomorrow, it's the King of Kings pancake breakfast that goes from 9 to 11 over at 539 18th Street South. They're serving a pancake, sausage, orange juice, and coffee in celebration of Whoop Up Days. And on Sunday, the 23rd, it's the Marantha CRC Whoop Up Days breakfast. That's at the Christian Reformed Church, 260 McGill Boulevard West. That goes from 8 until 10. Once again, another great breakfast option. You know what? Where this is the one week where you can just eat as many pancakes as you want. And then starting Monday, it's back to being responsible, I guess.
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2: I'm Storm Lenny. A Lethbridge manufacturing company is marking its 60th anniversary with a $100,000 donation to the Bringing Hearts Home campaign. Flexahopper Plastics will support a new cardiac catheterization lab, along with expanded intensive and coronary care at Chinook Regional Hospital. President and owner Bill Spensley says the company is proud to give back to the community that has supported it for six decades. The donation is the first of a year-long series of community announcements celebrating Flexahopper's anniversary. Chinook Regional Hospital Foundation CEO Crystal Elliott says the company's commitment to people and Southern Alberta is helping strengthen cardiac care in the region. Alberta is putting $3.2 million towards Family Resource Network programs aimed at helping families before the crisis stage. The funding will support prevention and early intervention services for children, youth, and families, including parenting education, home-based supports, and short-term mental health services. The province says the investment brings its total annual funding for Family Resource Networks to just under $67 million. Organizations can apply for funding for services including youth and caregiver supports, child development programs, and in-home services. Applications are open until September 29th. An Alberta woman reportedly laced up her lead boots before hitting the road in British Columbia earlier this month. BC RCMP say the Athabasca driver was seen doing their best bad decision-making on Highway 97 south of Taylor when reaching a speed of 142 kilometers an hour in a 70 zone. The unidentified driver was handed a seven-day suspension, $483 in fines, and a few insurance-related tack-ons. RCMP Sergeant Michael McLaughlin is reminding others with a potential need for speed that better decision-making will make for a much safer and less expensive drive for everyone.
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2: Weather. In our weather forecast, clear skies tonight, dropping down to 12, a mix of sun and clouds with a high of 30 tomorrow afternoon, clear skies tomorrow night, dropping down to 13, and sunny with a high of 30 for Sunday. I'm Storm Lenny.
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Just after 3 o'clock here in the CJOC Arctic Spa's Energy Smart Studio, we're going to hear from Blue Suede, maybe a little Sheryl Crow, and right now we've got REM on CJOC. Here's Losing My Religion for your Friday afternoon.

0: Calgary's very own Loverboy for your CJOC Friday afternoon. That's Working for the Weekend. It took me years to learn that that was Working Towards the Weekend, not Working Over the Weekend. So I misinterpreted that song greatly for most of my life. If you head on over to the MyLethbridgeNow.com newsroom, speaking of working during the weekend, road construction at Lethbridge's Waste and Recycling Center is kicking off on Sunday. That's at the main intersection within the city of Lethbridge Waste and Recycling Center and East Road to the public and commercial drop-offs. Now it's going to include excavation, base prep, paving, and they're just trying to streamline traffic as it goes through. It's basically some necessary maintenance. Access to the landfill, drop-offs, Blue Sky Center, and other facilities will, of course, be maintained. You can find all the details over at our website, mylethbridgenow.com.
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Coming up in just a few minutes, we're going to talk about one of the many, many events coming up over the weekend. But first, a little triumph. 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

0: little Sheryl Crow for your CJOC Friday afternoon. Every day is a winding road, and maybe tomorrow that winding road will take you to the 7th annual Raymond Music Festival. That's over at Victoria Sports Park. Goes from 2 to 11 p.m. There's live bands, local talent, food vendors, and you can find details at the Raymond Music Festival on Facebook. I've been handing out some free household passes to that over the last week. I've been handing them out at Whoop Up Days, and people have been loving it. It's going to be an incredible show. Make sure you check it out.
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0: Sunshine, blue skies, 27 degrees here in Lethbridge and surrounding area. A little local smoke and haze, high of 29 later this afternoon before we drop down to 12 overnight tonight. More of the same for the rest of the weekend into the work week. Saturday, Sunday, Monday, Tuesday, Wednesday, Thursday, sunshine, blue skies, a little smoke and haze, and highs between 25 and 30 degrees.
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0: If you're out and about on the roads today, that was the Doobie Brothers taking it to the streets. Get it? So if you're taking it to the streets right now, well, you probably don't want to get a photo radar ticket now, do you? Photo radar today on Blackfoot Road West and Rocky Mountain Boulevard West over the weekend. Photo radar on 5th Avenue North on Saturday, 19th Avenue South on Sunday. All those photo radar spots are in playground zones, and playground zones are in effect from 7:30 a.m. until 9 p.m. 7 days a week, 365 days a year. Of course, there's not just photo radar. There's also roadwork detours and delays. Construction between 5th and 6th Avenue over at 15th Street South. I believe there's some over on 9th Avenue South as well. Scenic Drive, they're working in to Whoop Up Drive, and starting on Sunday, they're going to be working up over at the Lethbridge Recycling Center as well as the dump there, doing some improvements on that. If you see anything we need to know about, accidents, incidents, delays, road closures, anything of the sort, give us a call or text when it's safe to do so, 403-388-4646.
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1: I'm Storm Lenny. A Lethbridge manufacturing company is marking its 60th anniversary with a $100,000 donation to the Bringing Hearts Home campaign. Flexahopper Plastics will support a new cardiac catheterization lab, along with expanded intensive and coronary care at Chinook Regional Hospital. President and owner Bill Spensley says the company is proud to give back to the community that has supported it for six decades. The donation is the first of a year-long series of community announcements celebrating Flexahopper's anniversary. Chinook Regional Hospital Foundation CEO Crystal Elliott says the company's commitment to people and Southern Alberta is helping strengthen cardiac care in the region. Alberta is putting $3.2 million towards Family Resource Network programs aimed at helping families before the crisis stage. The funding will support prevention and early intervention services for children, youth, and families, including parenting education, home-based supports, and short-term mental health services. The province says the investment brings its total annual funding for Family Resource Networks to just under $67 million. Organizations can apply for funding for services including youth and caregiver supports, child development programs, and in-home services. Applications are open until September 29th. An Alberta woman reportedly laced up her lead boots before hitting the road in British Columbia earlier this month. BC RCMP say the Athabasca driver was seen doing their best bad decision-making on Highway 97 south of Taylor when reaching a speed of 142 kilometers an hour in a 70 zone. The unidentified driver was handed a seven-day suspension, $483 in fines, and a few insurance-related tack-ons. RCMP Sergeant Michael McLaughlin is reminding others with a potential need for speed that better decision-making will make for a much safer and less expensive drive for everyone.
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1: In our weather forecast, clear skies tonight, dropping down to 12, a mix of sun and clouds with a high of 30 tomorrow afternoon, clear skies tomorrow night, dropping down to 13, and sunny with a high of 30 for Sunday. I'm Storm Lenny.
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0: Just after 4 o'clock here in the CJOC Arctic Spa's Energy Smart Studio. Whoop Up Days 2026 going on. It's day four. There we are. Day four of Whoop Up Days. It's day two of the rodeo. The powwow's going on. There's still the vendors market. It's still, I'm going to tell you right now, still scorching hot out. If you're out and about in the streets right now, it's a hot one. You make sure you want to stay hydrated, be sun safe, put on that sunscreen, wear a hat as needed as well. If you're headed out to the Midway, especially if you're at a pancake breakfast earlier, maybe you got a little sun in the AM, make sure you're being sun safe. You don't want to get cramp up, get all dehydrated, and have a medical emergency on the bumper cars. That would feel terrible.
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0: A little Def Leppard here on your CJOC Friday afternoon. Love Bites. This is your friendly reminder for Whoop Up Days 2026. Every day of Whoop Up Days, the remaining ones are today and tomorrow from 6 to 7 p.m. CJOC, hey, that's us. We are covering the cost of the bumper cars, which means you can ride the bumper cars for free an unlimited number of times between 6 and 7 p.m. as long as, you know, the lineup is reasonable. You finish the ride, you can hop right back into the line and get right back on there. As many free rides as you want at the bumper cars for exactly 1 hour every day. We're paying for it. We're covering it. We want to see you there.
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5: Cooling off from our high of 29 down to 12 degrees overnight tonight. Warm weather going to continue for the rest of the weekend into the work week. Saturday, Sunday, Monday, Tuesday, Wednesday, Thursday, blue skies and highs between 25 and 30 degrees.
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Coming up in just a couple minutes, we're going to talk about something you can do tomorrow for a great cause that involves seeing me. 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

0: The Kings of Canadiana, the Tragically Hip, here on your CJOC Friday afternoon. And if you want to see me out and about in the community, well, good news. I will be out tomorrow, 11 a.m. to 3 p.m. at Burton Max. It's their big Bauer event. They're doing a lot of skate sharpening. There's a charity barbecue for I think it's Streets Alive. All of their skate sharpening proceeds are going to Kids Sport. It's all for a great cause. It's a huge event every year. The weather's going to be beautiful. They finally finished up that construction, the road workout for outside of Burton Max, so you can drive all the way up. Like I said, catch me there 11 to 3. They're going to have great deals on for the entire day. It's going to be a lot of fun. Let's hang out.
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1: I'm Storm Lenny. A Lethbridge manufacturing company is marking its 60th anniversary with a $100,000 donation to the Bringing Hearts Home campaign. Flexahopper Plastics will support a new cardiac catheterization lab, along with expanded intensive and coronary care at Chinook Regional Hospital. President and owner Bill Spensley says the company is proud to give back to the community that has supported it for six decades. The donation is the first of a year-long series of community announcements celebrating Flexahopper's anniversary. Chinook Regional Hospital Foundation CEO Crystal Elliott says the company's commitment to people and Southern Alberta is helping strengthen cardiac care in the region. Alberta is putting $3.2 million towards Family Resource Network programs aimed at helping families before the crisis stage. The funding will support prevention and early intervention services for children, youth, and families, including parenting education, home-based supports, and short-term mental health services. The province says the investment brings its total annual funding for Family Resource Networks to just under $67 million. Organizations can apply for funding for services including youth and caregiver supports, child development programs, and in-home services. Applications are open until September 29th. An Alberta woman reportedly laced up her lead boots before hitting the road in British Columbia earlier this month. BC RCMP say the Athabasca driver was seen doing their best bad decision-making on Highway 97 south of Taylor when reaching a speed of 142 kilometers an hour in a 70 zone. The unidentified driver was handed a seven-day suspension, $483 in fines, and a few insurance-related tack-ons. RCMP Sergeant Michael McLaughlin is reminding others with a potential need for speed that better decision-making will make for a much safer and less expensive drive for everyone.
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1: Weather. In our weather forecast, clear skies tonight, dropping down to 12. A mix of sun and clouds with a high of 30 tomorrow afternoon. Clear skies tomorrow night, dropping down to 13. And sunny with a high of 30 for Sunday. I'm Storm Lenny.
0: How many songs about wind could there be?

Good news, my friends. We've made it to the drive at 5 for yet another beautiful day. The last set of the weekend. We're going to hear from George Michael. We're going to hear a band that's playing Whoop Up Days. Actually, we're going to hear two bands that are playing Whoop Up Days this hour. But first, little Thin Lizzy, the boys are back in town. And in about 4 minutes, they're going to be right here in the booth for your CJOC Friday afternoon.

0: 94.1 CJOC. Got some guests in the booth today. I'm joined by the gang from Jade Elephant. Give yourselves a quick round of introductions here.
1: Kyle.
2: Mitch.
3: And Taylor.
0: Now, don't tell us what instruments you play. We want to keep that
1: a secret. You have to come to the show tonight.
0: That's right. That's on the down low. That's how we're keeping that. Now, Jade Elephant playing Whoop Up Days this evening.
1: That's right.
0: Opening up for Default.
1: Mm-hmm.
2: Oh, my gosh.
0: Whoa.
1: Don't waste those words.
0: Just learn that today, right? Now.
2: What?
4: You're telling us, Michael. Whoa. That's great.
0: Breaking news. And you were also one of my first Maiden Played in Canada interviews way back when, at the beginning of the year, as I
1: recall. That's right, yeah. Well, thank you for debuting us with you.
0: across the country, you were one of our featured artists on Canada Day across the entire nation, and now you're like, hey, we're in town, why don't we just stop by?
1: It's always a treat to chat with you, Mike. I think it's kind of tradition, I think.
0: It is. Whenever you're in town, you might as well stop by one of these random radio booths that I happen to reside in.
1: Yeah.
0: And just do a little chat. Now, we're gonna be showcasing a few of your tracks throughout this hour here in the Drive at 5. What's the first one you want us to hear?
1: I think let's start with Anymore. I think that's a good one, because that's our last single that came out. Fellas, what do you think about that song?
2: Oh, ecstatic about the tune. And I think we're just excited for everybody to hear this tune. We're working on record 2, and it's really exciting. So this is a big part of that.
0: All right, Jade Elephant, a little Anymore here on

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1: CJOC Afternoons with Mike D are for House of Cars, housing hundreds of vehicles, as well as a parts and service department and finance department to make your purchase easy every step of the way.
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3: 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Some of the most intelligent birds on our planet are parrots and corvidae, which include magpies, jays, crows, and ravens. But what makes these brainiac birds comparable in intelligence with the smartest apes, whales, and dolphins when they have such a significantly smaller brain structure? They actually have relatively large brains compared to their head size. A bird's brain is composed of a much larger number of neurons, 2 to 4 times what mammals have, and this helps the signals travel more rapidly with great efficiency, which strengthens their ability to implement problem-solving skills, to use tools to find a solution, and heightens their ability to understand abstract concepts. Scientists found the more neurons in certain regions of their brain, specifically the pallium, linked to greater intelligence and innovation in birds. Birds lack a neocortex, the area of a mammal's brain where working memory, planning, and problem-solving happen. Though their brains look quite different, they're actually wired quite similarly to a mammal's brain. Previous unknown arrangements have been found in a bird's brain that may function similarly to our neocortex, regions that are also linked to conscious thought. Knowing this, perhaps the term bird brain may in fact be a compliment.
2: Learn more on the Petland Lethbridge Facebook page. 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

Up next, more of our Power Hour with the boys from Jade Elephant, including a song from this, or a story about this next band right here. They're playing with Default tonight at Whoop Up Days, Wasting My Time. We're going to hear all the nitty-gritty details in just a couple moments on your CJOC afternoon.

0: Back here with the boys from Jade Elephant here in the Drive at 5. Now, once again, they're playing Whoop Up Days later this evening. This is your first Whoop Up Days, if I'm correct, right?
1: That's true. Yeah, we're really excited to take part in this festival. It's going to be awesome.
0: How'd you get involved? Who reached out to who?
2: Excite Lethbridge. Kathleen reached out. I think we've talked before, and we've always wanted to be a part of Whoop Up Days, but like touring demands, you know how it is. The schedule can be pretty busy, but this one we locked in pretty early in the year, and we were so happy because, as you know, we come to Lethbridge quite a bit, and so it's like it's kind of a full circle thing. Super glad to be a part of the fair this year.
0: And when did you learn you'd be opening up for Default?
2: It was a secret at first. We had those, like, sometimes you get these asks and they go, there's a big act but we can't tell you who it is, so you're always gambling because you never know. But we actually have opened for Default before, in Calgary. So when we heard it was them, like, we met them before. Actually, Dallas Smith, the singer, he stole my

0: Vince by accident last time because he thought his green room was our green room and he started eating all the Altoids. So we're here for revenge, actually.
1: These mints, they will not last.
0: No, we need the Altoids and we need them now, Dallas.
1: Oh, man.

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1: Cooling off down to a low of 12 degrees overnight tonight. Winds blowing around 20 kilometers an hour. Local smoke and haze going to continue as well. More of the same for the rest of the weekend into the work week. Saturday, Sunday, Monday, Tuesday, Wednesday, and Thursday. We're looking at sunshine, blue skies, local haze and smoke, and highs between 25 and 30 degrees.
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0: Continuing our Power Hour with Jade Elephant, a few minutes ago we heard Bad Thing because somebody did a bad thing to them.
1: That's right.
0: That's right.
2: Stolen mints.
0: Stolen mints. And we will be hearing some testaments about it later on today, I'm sure, on stage, right?
3: I think so. Absolutely. I think if you catch us on the grounds tonight, Mike, I think we will be giving you an update.
0: We will be fired up and hearing all about it. Now, not just a show today. There was a show yesterday as well, right?
4: Oh, man. Taylor from Jade Elephant was here yesterday as Taylor from another band, the Brother Bicker Band, playing the Rodeo Cabaret. It was a blast.
0: Yahoo! There you go. So multi-genre, multifaceted, multi-performance this week for Whoop Up Days, right?
4: Woof!
0: That's what we're here for. Now, we've been giving people a taste of what they might hear at your set tonight, and you've got one song left for us, and I hear it's got a bit of a story. Who wants to lead off on that?
3: Yeah, I think I can do that. And this one we will not be playing tonight, and I can tell you why. This next track is a cover of Heart's Barracuda, and it's with Kate Stevens on the lead vocal. And the reason why is because we did a show in Calgary where we wanted to have some special guest or some sort of surprise appearance, and Kate really wanted to do Barracuda by Heart, which is a crazy tune. So we tried it out, and it went so well, we decided, hey, let's hop in the studio really quick. We recorded it in one shot. We did it live off the floor. Then we recorded a music video while we were recording it. We did the whole thing in one day, and here it is. It's a banger, and Kate Stevens, her vocal just soars.
0: There you go. This is the one song you will not be hearing at Whoop Up Days today.
3: That's right.
0: This is the CJOC exclusive.
3: That's right.
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3: Jade Elephant Music on all social media platforms and then all the streaming services. 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
0: Absolutely.
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